day after work, I go to a bookstore around the corner, and I'm going to look for the glossy magazines about fashion and style.

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1: 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But wait a minute, isn't this?
0: Yeah, yes it is.
1: But I thought the old lady dropped it into the ocean in the end.
0: Well, baby, I went down and got it for you.

sacks like a Mac Mac. Bringing it back, banging the 8-track track. The Dramatics and Battle Cat and Snoop like that. Big stars and big cars. We pull up at the big clubs and sit at the big bars. Sipping champagne with a bowl of caviar. Hell yeah, you are, yeah, you are. Say it, cause they all denied. Play it, play it, cause you can't deny it. As fly as it get, as fly as I spit, you know it's the shit. It's so gangsta, gangsta bitch. Switch back to the old school, old fools know. This here thing we do so original. I got

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What up, fool? Now, you can cruise if you choose, but I prefer to do the cha-cha. And once my smoke hits your throat, you know I gotcha. Watch out, no need to pull your Glock out. It's a player's affair. Now, look at my hair, and the girls with me, they got the same thing on. Pimp, pimp, hooray, my nigga, get your bang on. Cause my uncle's about to get they sang on. And all around the world, my nigga, it's the same song. And when it's time...

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I'm reminiscing, missing everything we were. So I could be with you, but I still think of her. It's crazy how we don't even talk, and I still think of you in every single place that I walk. In my home, in my city, I guess you left a mark. Ain't it funny how you miss the brightest times when it's dark? But the love of my life's just turning to anonymous. So now you're a stranger that I don't wanna miss. A stranger with all the clothes in my laundry bin. All of her dresses, sweaters, and cardigans. I should throw them out, I should just forget it. The past can only hurt you if you let it. But I let it, cause I'm still about you. Life is fucking crazy, but it's crazier without you.